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Sometimes they're gonna hurt, and it's only because you love.

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When you finally close your eyes, come face to face with your.

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Anyone who's ever gave me a listen. 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

0: Look for salvation when troubles get real. 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You had to see it, that's the only way to feel. And though my physical won't reap the benefits, the energy they carry on admit still, I want you.
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0: back to San Juan.
1: I know a boat you can get on. Bye bye.
0: Everyone there will give big cheers.
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1: Now, so fella say, but what do you mean, no? Without Africa, there is no jazz.